If you don't like something, change it. If you don't like your job, quit. If you don't have enough time, stop watching TV.

if they could all do just like I feel and be as kind to other people as you would want them to be to you, I believe that would render the situation.

rap in my song. Spin the rap. I've been listening for the dumb, dumb, dumb, dumb. Better ask around. I know you pissed off. You know you don't got it like this. I don't think about it.